0: Y'all so tight, motherfuckers.
1: No, I don't wanna love you. Cause I know how you are. That's why I've been staying away from you. That's why I haven't called you. Cause I know you could possess my body. I know you could make me scrawl. I know you could have me shaking. I know you could have me climbing walls. That's why I don't.

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You know I could make you crawl. And just as hard as I'd fall for you, boy, well, you know you'd fall for me harder. That's why I don't.

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I know you could drive me mad. I know you'd just take me in a circle. And when it got real, I know you'd disappear. That's why I ain't

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And just as hard as I'd be loving you, boy, well, you know you'd be loving me harder. That's why I don't want to love.

I walk by your window. Am I there inside your head? 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Front and center on your screen? 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